morning I was coming down. 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Been beaten down by boredom, I got afternoons on my hands. That's nothing new for me.

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0: Today's story is about a kid with a great future. But he had something more important. He had heart.
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1: I wake up some mornings, thank God not as often as I used to. Slow and heavy from dreams with you. You found a way back in, once again my long lost friend. 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

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That's why you must help me get across the border. Hey sister, every one of us is somebody's brother. 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
1: 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What the people? Vous écoutez Radio Sorcier.

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0: Amlaka Kidouzan, Ras Assenti au chant Bassiard, à la production Do Not Go Gentle, l'album Do Not Go Gentle, le morceau.
1: Do not go gentle into that good night. 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
1: And now, ladies and gentlemen, the makers of human emotions.
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0: 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I want you to hear me right now.

Pray for my niggas, pray for the love of my life. 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

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whining, whining, whining, whining, whining, whining, whining, whining, whining, whining, whining, whining, whining, whining, whining, whining, whining, whining, whining, whining, whining, whining, 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